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Lost in a kerosene dream, fueled by the urge inside. Always been told not to play with fire, never was one to abide. Now it all started way back when the neighbor's house burned down.

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0: OBO Lindsay represents Souls of Mischief Hieroglyphics crew.
1: What you smoking on?
0: Some good green, you know what I'm saying? Smoking on that good green like I always do about this time.
1: What number of blunt is that for the day?
0: I can't even keep track.
1: Word. You like to smoke weed?
0: Yeah, man, I really enjoy it, man.
1: What about marijuana?
0: I don't know if I like to smoke marijuana as much as I like to smoke weed. I like to smoke that bomb shit, you know? That green, light green.
1: You out like that?
0: I'm out like that.
1: Peace.

0: brother, what's up?
1: This is a good recording, man.
0: Yeah, brother, like, stop.

0: Cheers. Might need help.
1: Yeah, what's the cat? Then we will.
0: There are a hand womb and then.
1: And womb, get here.
2: Try to bring the loop back. Try to bring the loop back. Bring the loop along here. Try to bring the loop back. Try to bring the loop back. Don't rewind it.
3: World record.
1: Oh, that's easy on the moon.
3: World record.
4: What does that mean?
5: Oh, that's charming.
6: Have you finished?
7: 30.

0: I am the pink mother. I'm a pink mother. I'm a soft mother. I'm a mother of invention.
1: I have said the basic techniques of Novi are very simple, consistent in creating and aggravating conflicts. No riots like injustice directed between enemies.
2: Les dieux sont dingues, passe-moi mon flingue.

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And then one day, you'll be just like us. Personal and the Pizzas. The greatest friggin' band in the world. All right, you ready to do this? Keep up the good work, numbnuts. This one's called Diet, Crime, and...

I'm going to say for God. In the image of my maker, I enter the demonstrations. Supreme in my being, unseen in constellations. Degrees of basis, based in a basic premise, I present the presentation. At each stage, I teach pages, preach patience, and speak the language that appeases nations.